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0: Tuscaloosa's number one hit music station, 94.1 ZBQ. 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
1: Amanda, do you have a list of things that are instant turnoffs when going on a date?
2: Oh, God. Bad breath is number one.
3: Ooh. Yeah.
1: So I asked number this because one. Over the weekend, I saw this Reddit had a discussion going on and showed how picky some people are when it comes to dating. And some of the deal breakers were kind of unusual. One girl said she was on a date with a guy that hated pigeons. And she was a bird lover, so that didn't work out. Another said she went on a couple of dates with a guy, and every time he showed up, he was wearing sandals. So that was a big turnoff.
0: Some girls do hate when guys wear pants with sandals. Do you hate that?
3: My boyfriend was in flip-flops this weekend.
0: Flip-flops, yeah.
3: And it did make me feel a little weird.
0: You got the ick.
3: Says his dogs were out. I was like, what are you doing?
0: Put your dogs away.
1: And the number one thing on a first date, deal breaker, any guesses? It happens when you're at dinner.
2: Not paying?
1: No, that's a big one.
0: I'll be honest, bad breath might be the best one that you mentioned already.
1: Yeah, hygiene was number two. The number one is a loud chewer. You're out to dinner. Every other bite. So
2: yeah.
1: That was the most known on the Reddit. The pigeon one would be an interesting one to deal with.
0: All in all, put your dogs away.
3: Put them away.
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0: Tuscaloosa's number one hit music station, 94.1 ZBQ. It's Mikey V with my big bro, Frankie V, and our bestie, Gianna. Rebecca, are you ready for the crazy story of the day?
1: Yes.
0: All right, this happened in Ohio. It's something you don't feel like you could even make up, but it happened. So firefighters were called out after reports of a mystery liquid leaking from a small semi-truck on the interstate.
1: Oh, my God.
0: So at first, crews weren't sure what they were dealing with. So a bunch of police and crews showed up, and it turned out that the hazardous substance was actually thousands of pounds of Frank's Red Hot sauce.
2: was leaking out of the truck?
0: Yeah. So officials say the truck was carrying about 40,000 pounds of Red Hot sauce, and it left a trail along the freeway. Finally getting pulled over at this truck stop, fire crews had to contain the spill because of concerns that it was going to cause issues with drains and environmental issues. But when they were seeing this red stuff leaking, nobody knew what was going on, and people were freaking out. Just simply Frank's Red Hot sauce.
2: Also, if someone's going to leak and it's red, that's always a worry.
3: Of course.
1: Oh, my God. Yes. So I could just drag my French fries on the ground.
3: That's one way to do it.
2: If your barbecue for the 4th is missing Frank's Red Hot, we now know why.
3: Yes.

0: 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It's Mikey V with my big bro, Frankie V, and our bestie, Gianna.
1: How much time should you actually spend with your significant other?
0: Because you can spend too much time or not enough.
1: Mm-hmm.
0: There was a study done, so we'll explain this all next. I could be

0: Tuscaloosa's number one hit music station, 94.1 ZBQ. It's Mikey V with my big bro, Frankie V, and our bestie, Gianna. Joined by Trish. So you said you have a fiance?
1: Yes.
0: How many minutes a day do you spend with him?
1: Oh, God. We both work from home, so probably too many minutes.
2: Oh, wow.
0: That does make it tough when you don't get your, like, separate time at all, right?
1: Are you in
0: a house or an apartment?
1: We're in an apartment right now.
0: Man, that is difficult working out. So check this out. A lot of people do think you have to spend a lot of time, but not too much like you guys do, to have a great relationship. Experts say just 40 minutes a day of quality time together is what you need to have a happier, healthier relationship. Just 40 minutes of your phone away, quality time is all that you need.
1: I'm going to tell him that. I think that might help us.
0: My fiance had a whole bottle of wine Saturday night.
2: Yeah.
0: So she lost her phone. Mm. It was great Sunday. She had no phone and we were hanging out quality time.
3: Yeah, boom, look at that.
0: All you gotta do, lose your phone, your relationship gets better.
2: Or drink a whole bottle of wine.
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0: Yeah, we appreciate you just getting through life and another weekend with us. We're out of here, but we'd love to connect. Hit us up on Instagram anytime, @VBrosOnAir. They say the

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1: Welcome to hour number two. Got the K-pop mix with DJ Triple XL coming up in a few moments. Of course, don't forget to follow us, K-pop with JoJo on Instagram. That's K-pop with JoJo on IG. Let's kick off hour number two with the fellas known as AT.
2: Yay!
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5: All right, guys, we're back. It's JoJo on the radio. This is the iHeartRadio Countdown. Slater's hanging out. Slater, I don't think you know this about me. We just met, but I am obsessed with the paranormal. Ghost, haunted houses, all that stuff. I got a podcast called Paranormalish. I talk to people who've had real paranormal encounters. I do it year-round, not just around Halloween, obviously. If you haven't had it, if you haven't had an experience, it's totally fine. But I just got to know, have you ever had anything you would consider a paranormal encounter?
6: No, but I'm not open to stories like that or hearing like that. I feel like I'm a bit more on the skeptic side, okay. But I feel like that's good for like discussion reasons. It's always good to have like one little skeptic, but I'm not also closed off. I'm like a pretty spiritual person. So like I do... Like there are some stories that are so crazy where it's like almost undeniable where you're like, all right, that's a little nuts. But I feel like for my own like mental health, I like if I start like thinking about ghosts, I'll get scared because my apartment's really old. I'll like start getting scared. I don't want to scare myself.
5: My follow up question. I think you kind of already you're going to say no to this and that's OK. But would you ever consider somewhere on the tour requesting the haunted room? Because more of these hotels have a haunted backstory than you realize. Don't go to room B340. Look out for the 7th floor. Don't look in the mirror in the women's restroom. All these crazy things. Would you ever consider asking for the haunted room?
6: Maybe, but then also, like, I feel like I would be...

0: like all like scared and Christian about it. And I'd be like, I don't want to mess with that. You know?
1: Amen. Slater is hanging out on with the countdown. Let's do it.
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Tuscaloosa's number one hit music station, 94.1 ZBQ. It's Jesse Lozano. Let's hang out for the next few hours. I'm down. What are you up to? Actually, I don't even want to know what you're up to. I don't even want to assume what you're up to. 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

0: 94.1 ZBQ, Tuscaloosa's number one hit music station. It's Jesse Lozano. You're going to hear Olivia Rodrigo next. Then we're going to play Justin Bieber. And then whatever else you think I should put in the queue, let me know. If you're listening on the free iHeartRadio app, hit the red talkback mic. Just let me know. You can leave your message right there with your favorite song. I do want to say there's two things I'm looking forward to. First, they're releasing those barista cups from Starbucks later on this morning. I don't even know what time the Starbucks opens around here, but that's happening. And you're going to win $1,000 right here. That's happening at 9 a.m. We're kicking off a campaign to get you some cash. Literally, 9 a.m. to 5 p.m., we're going to be giving you a shot to win $1,000 every single hour. You can play until you win. Just know that that's what kind of a day we're looking at for a Monday. Olivia Rodrigo, Drop Dead, right after this.
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It's Jesse Lozano. 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

94.1 ZBQ, Tuscaloosa's number one hit music station. It's Jessie Lozano. She will be prominently featured in Vegas when we take over the strip for the iHeartRadio Music Festival. Talking about this girl, Zara Larsson. Are you ready to buy those tickets? 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

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It's Jesse Lozano. Let's check out of the Scrubs mentality and try to win that $1,000. We're going to have a ton of cash to give away today. I'll tell you more in less than 10 minutes.

0: Tuscaloosa's number one hit music station, 94.1 ZBQ. It's Jesse Lozano. I made a video about what I think my Netflix documentary is going to be. It's getting mixed reviews, though. Are you on Instagram? Can you give me a look? Search Jesse Lozano. It's right there.
1: Okay.
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Rock the South is officially back this October in Decatur, and they're adding a fourth night at the Midway Fair to celebrate 15 years. So let's get on it. 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

0: 94.1 ZBQ. It's Jesse Lozano. You're going to hear Bruno Mars next. Olivia Rodrigo is coming up. And what else? If you're listening on the free iHeartRadio app, you can hit the red talkback mic and drop your song request right there. Or you could tell me what Starbucks you're going to try to get one of those barista cups. Let me know so I can avoid that Starbucks. I want to go to the smallest line when that thing launches later on this morning. You didn't know? The glass barista cups are back. And hopefully they're not going to be like last time where they're available for all of about 45 seconds. All right, get ready. That's going to happen later on this morning. Bruno Mars, Risk It All, next.
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0: If you creeping, just don't let me find out. Oh, get a hotel, never bring them to the house. Oh,
1: 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It's Jessie Lozano. That's her. That's Olivia Dean, one of the biggest requested songs of the year.

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Rock the South is officially back this October in Decatur, and they're adding a fourth night at the Midway Fair to celebrate 15 years. So let's get on it. 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

94.1 ZBQ. It's Jesse Lozano. Hours away from me standing in line at a Starbucks trying to get one of those glass barista cups. What a Monday morning. What an exciting Monday morning do I have set up for myself. Bruno Mars is on.

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94.1 ZBQ, Tuscaloosa's number one hit music station. It's Jesse Lozano. All right, Vegas. Do you have your Vegas text thread going? All right. I'm going to tell you about a Vegas trip you're going to want to book for September. We'll get into it in less than 10 minutes.

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Rock the South is officially back this October in Decatur, and they're adding a fourth night at the Midway Fair to celebrate 15 years. So let's get on it. 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

0: Tuscaloosa's number one hit music station, 94.1 ZBQ. It's Jesse Lozano. What do you need to hear next? Tame Impala? Fine. Sienna Spyro. Oh, we got some good requests coming through. Speaking of Tame Impala, I'm going to make a prediction right now. I guarantee you Tame Impala Dracula is the go-to Halloween jam this year. Like, you're going to walk through so many neighborhoods and hear that song, but thank goodness, because I'm a little bit tired of Monster Mash, if I could be honest. Tame Impala, Jenny, Dracula, next.
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It's Jesse Lozano. How are you going to win $1,000 in 5 hours for doing almost nothing? I'm going to tell you how in less than 10 minutes. God.

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1: It's Jesse Lozano. I'm taking those requests in the comments. 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

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Rock the South is officially back this October in Decatur, and they're adding a fourth night at the Midway Fair to celebrate 15 years. So let's get on it. 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

0: Tuscaloosa's number one hit music station, 94.1 ZBQ. It's Jesse Lozano. Zara Larson's coming up next. So is The Weeknd. Zara Larson's going to be in Vegas with us for the iHeartRadio Music Festival. Just a reminder, you can buy those tickets. 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
1: It's Jesse Lozano. What I'm thinking is probably going to be the biggest Halloween song of the decade. Tame Impala, Dracula. I'm serious. Everyone's going to be playing this at their Halloween parties this year, for sure.

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1: It's Jesse Lozano. I can smell the cash. You know how cash has a smell? I can smell it.
0: But get ready. We got $1,000 up for grabs. I'm going to tell you how to win it in less than 10 minutes. Harry Styles.

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It's Jesse Lozano. 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
1: Stirring the pot, one morning at a time. Welcome to the Alabama Show.
0: I already know what you did this weekend. I'm not even going to ask. Video games.
2: Yeah. Yeah. It was a lot of video games.
0: And you already know what I did this weekend, so you ain't even gotta ask.
2: Yes, correct.
0: What did I do?
2: I don't know. I don't remember.
0: Chicken stuff. Just chicken stuff.
2: Yeah, that's true. Farm stuff. That's always a safe
0: farm
2: answer.
0: Farm chores. Literally. Chasing birds.
2: I should have thought of that. Farm. You farmed.
0: I farmed. You played video games and the world is right again. Good morning. Happy Monday.
2: The world is rotating in the correct order as it should be. You're right. Yes. You're right. I never thought of it that way.
0: Hey, thank you for being here. If you're brand new to the show, we appreciate you. We love to have all the fun, and we're going to have a lot of fun today. So 7 o'clock, Ask Alabama if you ever have an issue. Last week, we had a guy that was like, I think I'm going to break up with this girl because of her dog. People on social media were going crazy over that. If you ever have an issue, we love to hear it. 833-501-BAMA. 650 and 850, what the hell headlines, crazy things people are doing in the news. And 750, we celebrate what is awesome in your life. Think of something good that you are really happy about and call the show and share it. 833-501-BAMA is the number. Good morning. Thank you for being here.
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0: Call the show if you want to play Super Easy Trivia. It's real easy. It's real fun. We're giving away tickets to Rock the South October 1st through 4th if you want to go. I was just looking at the lineup. Jason Aldean, Riley Green, Zach Topp, and Jesse Murph. Brantley Gilbert is also performing. And whoever did his press photo needs to change it because he looks like a UFC fighter. he literally looks like he's going to do MMA. It's just a shirtless photo, but he's so covered in tattoos and muscle. He literally looks like he's like...
2: He is prepared. I will say that.
0: It looks like you're not buying tickets to his concert. You're buying tickets to go watch his fight.
2: To be fair, I would still go. That would be awesome.
0: His pecs are two compasses, and his nipples are the middle of the compasses.
2: You are getting way too far into this.
0: Whoever did that needs to check. Anyway, if you want to win tickets to Rock the South, that's why we're here. Sorry. Squirrel. 833-501-BAMA is the number. That's 833-501-2262.
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1: Producer Blake, here's your super easy trivia quiz for today.
2: Okay, Alabama, I am prepared.
1: Name a mammal that cannot jump.
2: What?
1: Name a mammal that cannot jump. You got four options. Come on, buddy. What's a mammal that can't jump? You're panicking, aren't you?
2: A dolphin.
1: Dolphins jump in the water all the time.
2: They don't jump.
1: A mammal, a land mammal, something on the land that cannot jump. An elephant, sloth, rhino, or hippo.
2: Yeah, I would have known that.
1: That's how the game works. We're going to play Super Easy Trivia next.

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1: 833-501-BAMA is the number to call the show. Lauren, good morning. Where are you calling from?
2: I'm calling from Tuscaloosa.
1: Girl, how's traffic in Tuscaloosa this morning?
2: Oh, it's not too bad.
1: Good.
2: We're all just trying to get to work.
1: Yeah. Where do you work? What do you do?
2: I print t-shirts.
1: Awesome.
2: For the University of Alabama and the Keys and stuff like that.
1: That is awesome. Well, roll Tide.
2: Nope. I'm an Auburn fan.
1: You're working at the wrong place. Okay. Let's play super easy trivia for these Rock the South tickets. Are you ready?
2: Awesome. Yes,
1: ma'am. All right. I'll ask the questions. Producer Blake is your lifeline if you need him. Question number one. What is the only mammal that can fly?
2: The only mammal that can fly?
1: Yep.
2: It has to be a bird. I'm not sure. Producer Blake is going to have to help me.
1: All right. Producer Blake, what's the answer?
3: Pretty sure this is a bat.
1: A bat is it. All right, the rest of them are easy, I promise.
2: Okay.
1: Next one. Well, hopefully it's easy. I don't know. I think so. What type of fish is Nemo from Finding Nemo?
2: He's a clownfish.
1: Good job. And last one for the win. What color do you get when you mix red and yellow?
2: Green. No orange. I'm sorry.

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1: Just when you thought we were done talking about the royal wedding, we are not. I have more details with three things you need to know next.

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1: It's three things you need to know with the Alabama Show.
0: It's tax-free weekend in Alabama this weekend, which is July 17th through the 19th. The state is getting ready for back-to-school season. So according to the Alabama Department of Revenue, some of the things you can buy tax-free are clothing items less than $156, school supplies, art supplies, books, single purchases of computers, computer supplies, or software. That's $1,173 or less, so you can't get your MacBook tax-free. Also, diapers, raincoats, paint, and paintbrushes. American Horror Story has been filming season 13 in Soho, New York over the weekend. It's all over social media. They're bringing back the witches this season, which will bring back Jessica Lange, Sarah Paulson, Evan Peters, Kathy Bates, and so many more. Ariana Grande was supposed to be on this season, but she had to drop out just because of conflicts with her Eternal Sunshine tour, so now she will not be on this season, but it's still going to be good because I love American Horror Story. The season's going to drop September 24th. And more details on the royal wedding of Taylor Swift and Travis Kelce.
2: This is not a royal wedding.
0: Taylor Swift paid over $160,000 to the city of New York for her wedding for a permit.
2: Are you serious?
0: The mayor just confirmed she had to pay $160,000 because the wedding had to shut down several streets in Manhattan when she got married at Madison Square Gardens. Also, Travis and Taylor donated $26 million across different charities across the U.S. right before they got married. Because people are just hating on Taylor, saying, oh, they got too much money. They shut down New York. They're so entitled. They donated $26 million in charity. She paid $160,000 to the city of New York. Leave that girl alone. Let her get married and enjoy her wedding.
2: That's still crazy, though. That is crazy.
0: To be that rich. That's three things you need to know. More at thealabamashow.com.
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1: Good morning, Grace. What's your issue for Ask Alabama?
2: Yeah, so my ex invited my father to his wedding.
3: Oh, no.
1: That's why we do Ask Alabama. If you ever have an issue, we do our best to help you figure it out. 833-501-BAMA is the number to call the show. What's going on? Why did your ex invite your dad to his wedding?
2: 3 years ago, my ex and I broke up. We were in a long-term relationship. I mean, 5 years. And the breakup was devastating, is devastating, all of it. It was very hard.
1: What happened?
2: Well, he had basically checked out of our relationship. Eventually, I found out he started seeing a coworker before then breaking up with me. And he just handled the breakup in quite literally the worst way. Yeah, after that, we went completely no contact. I went to therapy. I had to essentially rebuild my entire life from scratch.
1: Okay.
2: And it's been a journey. I've been trying to date. I've been it's hard though.
1: Yeah. And that was 3 years ago. So
2: that was 3 years ago.
1: He's engaged now and getting married. And what happened?
2: Yes.
1: What's going on with that?
2: Well, so I found out because about a month ago, my ex reached out to my dad and invited my parents to his wedding.
1: Was your dad and your ex really close when y'all dated?
2: Oh, yeah. Oh, yeah. I mean, my dad was basically his second father.
1: Hang on. Is your ex marrying the coworker that he cheated on you with?
2: Ding, ding, ding. Yeah, he is. He is.
1: Oh,
2: he
1: my
2: is.
1: God.
2: And yeah, I don't really even know how to handle this. I do not want my parents to go, but I don't know if I can tell them that.
1: Producer Blake, what do you think?
4: I think let the dad go. I mean, they became close with him, and if he knows the situation at all and still wants to go, then I don't see why you need to stop him. I don't understand that.
1: Absolutely not. She had to go to years of therapy. He literally cheated on her with another woman. What father, what dad would want to go to her baby girl's ex's wedding when the ex cheated on her? I'm shocked that your dad didn't go beat him up.
2: That's honestly what should have happened.
1: Call the show. What do you think Grace's dad should do? Well, actually, your ex invited both your parents. 833-501-BAMA is the number. That's 833-501-2262.
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1: 833-501-BAMA is the number to call the show if your ex invites your parents to their wedding to somebody else. What's the first thing you're doing? Andrew, good morning. What's going on?
2: Oh, yeah, that's a real scenario. My ex-wife wants my mom to come to a wedding.
1: So is she going to go?
2: I've told her it's her or me.
0: Yeah, but don't you have kids with your ex-wife?
2: I have two kids with my ex-wife.
0: Okay, so that's different. That's the mother of your mom's grandchildren.
2: Yeah, but that shouldn't matter. There shouldn't be any bearing there.
0: Why do you care?
2: She's a new guy.
0: You're remarried. What does it matter?
2: Yeah, I'm happily remarried.
0: Great.
2: But if my mother chose to go against my wishes, I'm going to wish those two women the best.
0: Hang on.
2: I will pie.

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1: What would you do if your ex invited your parents to their wedding to somebody else? 833-501 Bama is the number. Desiree, good morning. Are you calling about Grace and her ex inviting her dad to his wedding?
2: Yes.
1: Okay, what do you think?
2: That is her dad, so I don't know. I feel like it's supposed to be the He-Man-Hater Club. Like, if he did that to me, you should not. I have an ex that did the same, but it wasn't invite my family. But once we broke up, my family broke up with them too. So
0: yes.
2: Cut all ties.
1: Yes. What did your dad do when your ex and you broke up? Was your dad like, I'm going to go get him?
2: No, he didn't go get him, but he said, if you're done, we're done. I said, we're done. And that's it.
1: I love that. Good for your dad. That is a great thing to do. That's great. Well, thank you for sharing.
2: Yes, and good luck to her. I'm so sorry.
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1: If you are a fan of Barbie, there's a new thing that you're going to be really excited about that you can start buying this weekend. 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
0: There is a British fashion brand opening a store at the Summit this fall. It's called Bowdoin. They are known for their bright colors, bold prints, and classic cuts. The announcement came from the Summit social media, and the brand focuses on timeless styles, sustainable sourcing, and durable fabrics that are designed to outlast seasonal trends. So it's really good quality clothes. There's a store open in Atlanta right now. The second store in the U.S. is going to open in Nashville. And then we'll get the third store right here in Alabama, which is pretty cool. Barbie is getting a stamp. The U.S. Postal Service is partnering with Mattel on a collection of stamps with the doll over the years. So she's dressed for 10 different careers, from soccer player to astronaut. And the Barbie Forever stamps are available at post offices nationwide starting on Saturday. And producer Blake, you're going to appreciate this. Pitbull just broke a Guinness World Record with 22,000 bald cap fans in London.
2: Okay, that's really cool.
0: At BST Hyde Park Festival on July 10th, it was the largest gathering of people wearing bald caps. Pitbull even wore a bald cap, even though he's bald. No previous record existed for the category before Friday's attempt, and Pitbull was like, I'm so honored to be a part of this. It was so, so funny.
2: I just don't want to know if they were making fun of him or if they were like, this is a good bit.
0: We had a dress like your own rock star party at work a few months ago, and several of our sales girls came in dressed in bald caps, and I was like, who are you? And they're like, we're Pitbull.
2: Yeah, that's true.
0: I don't think they were making fun of him. I think they love him. Anyway, that's three things you need to know. More at thealabamashow.com.
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0: If you have good news, I would love to hear whatever you're celebrating. 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There is nothing too big or too small to celebrate. Call the show. 833-501-BAMA is the number. 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
10: We're starting your Monday off today with mostly cloudy skies, temperatures in the low 70s. But as we continue throughout the day, temperatures are going to get into the low to mid 80s. So we're going to be a bit cooler than what we've been seeing, all thanks to that chance for scattered showers and storms throughout the afternoon. Today, we do have that area of low pressure that's spinning all of that moisture up from the Gulf into our area. So any storm could pop up at any point within parts of central Alabama. So as we go throughout the day, don't forget your umbrella. Don't forget the rain jacket, because these storms could really pop up at any second. We're obviously going to continue to track them. We do have more rain chances over the next few days, especially into the day tomorrow for your Tuesday. But rain chances start to drop off towards the end of this week, and we're warming right back up into the 90s. That's a forecast. I'm First Alert meteorologist Carlin McCreary on your side.
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1: Everybody in the world is crazy but me.
2: Whoa, slay your role. No, ma'am.
1: I'm the one normal person in the world, and I'll prove it.
2: Okay, I'd like to see this.
1: By the way, thank you for listening to the Alabama Show. I'm Alabama with producer Blake.
2: Yeah, that's me.
1: Why are Halloween decorations out everywhere right now? People are already selling Halloween decorations and people are buying them. This is so stupid. I went to Home Goods over the weekend. I went to Target. First thing I saw when I walked into Target yesterday, a kitty cat Easter basket and a welcome to our home spooky home.
2: Would you like to know why?
1: I don't know, because it's summer. It's not even halfway through July. We just celebrated the 4th of July last week. Why are we putting out Halloween decorations?
2: Because that's the next holiday.
1: I don't care. It's a holiday that's happening 3 months from now. Why are we starting to get ready for it? Every year it gets out earlier and earlier. This is so stupid.
2: You've got to prep for all the people that want to decorate.
1: Problem, no, because by the time I'm ready to buy Halloween decorations, they're all going to be sold out because everybody bought them in August.
2: Well,
1: and
2: guess
1: people
2: what?
1: Are buying them because it was missing. There was only two kitty cat Easter baskets left at the Target aisle yesterday. I was like, the next thing is school supplies. Let people buy their notebooks and their binders first before you start putting out trick-or-treat buckets.
2: They can. Just in Halloween decorations.
1: You're one of those people, aren't you?
2: I support anybody that decorates early.
1: It's not fall time. It just turned summer like 3 weeks ago.
2: No, listen, it's important.
1: Freaking kidding me.
2: No, it is totally fair to start buying stuff now.
1: Let me have my watermelon. Let me have my pool days. Let me enjoy summer without having to even think about fall. This is the dumbest thing. Call the show. 833-501-BAMA. I talked to my friend about this yesterday. She's in our TikTok live chat, and she was like, yes, I can't wait for fall. I'm so ready. No!
2: Just chill out.
1: It just started summer. 833-501-BAMA. Are you one of the crazy people that just bought Halloween decorations? 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
1: Whoever is buying the Halloween decorations in July, this is insanity. 833-501-BAMA is the number to call the show. Tracy, good morning. Are you calling about Halloween decorations being out already?
2: If you don't get the stuff when they first put it out, you're right. You don't get nothing.
1: I know, but they need to wait. At least start putting it out in September. This is the problem. Every year, I want to go buy Halloween decorations in September, and I can't get any because it's all sold out because they started selling it in July.
2: Yeah, well, that's called retail.
1: Don't laugh at this. Stop laughing at this, Producer Blake.
3: Just go get it now.
1: The retailers are ruining our lives, and I used to work retail, and we did not put Halloween decorations out in July. What is happening?
2: Oh, no.
1: This is stupid.
2: We did.
3: Yeah, we did too.
1: Well, when I worked at Walmart, we did not. And if we did, I wasn't paying attention because I worked in the makeup department. But Tracy, thanks for your call.
3: Good night, man.
2: I'm looking for Christmas too already.
1: I'm hanging up on you, Tracy. I loved you. Thank you for listening.

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2: Just when you thought we were done talking about the royal wedding, we are not. 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
0: It's tax-free weekend in Alabama this weekend, which is July 17th through the 19th. The state is getting ready for back-to-school season. So according to the Alabama Department of Revenue, some of the things you can buy tax-free are clothing items less than $156, school supplies, art supplies, books, single purchases of computers, computer supplies, or software. That's $1,173 or less, so you can't get your MacBook tax-free. Also, diapers, raincoats, paints, and paintbrushes. American Horror Story has been filming season 13 in Soho, New York over the weekend. It's all over social media. They're bringing back the witches this season, which will bring back Jessica Lange, Sarah Paulson, Evan Peters, Kathy Bates, and so many more. Ariana Grande was supposed to be on this season, but she had to drop out just because of conflicts with her Eternal Sunshine tour, so now she will not be on this season, but it's still going to be good because I love American Horror Story. The season's going to drop September 24th. And more details on the royal wedding of Taylor Swift and Travis Kelce.
2: This is not a royal wedding.
0: Taylor Swift paid over $160,000 to the city of New York for her wedding for a permit.
2: Are you serious?
0: The mayor just confirmed she had to pay $160,000 because the wedding had to shut down several streets in Manhattan when she got married at Madison Square Gardens. Also, Travis and Taylor donated $26 million across different charities across the U.S. right before they got married. Because people are just hating on Taylor, saying, oh, they got too much money. They shut down New York. They're so entitled. They donated $26 million in charity. She paid $160,000 to the city of New York. Leave that girl alone. Let her get married and enjoy her wedding.
2: That's still crazy, though. That is crazy.
0: To be that rich. That's three things you need to know. More at thealabamashow.com.
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1: If your ex invites your parents to their wedding to somebody else, what do? Call the show. 833-501-BAMA is the number. We'll talk more next.

0: It's 94.1 ZBQ, Tuscaloosa's number one hit music station. Good morning, Grace. What's your issue for Ask Alabama?
1: Yeah, so my ex invited my father to his wedding.
2: Oh, no.
0: That's why we do Ask Alabama. If you ever have an issue, we do our best to help you figure it out. 833-501-BAMA is the number to call the show. What's going on? Why did your ex invite your dad to his wedding?
1: 3 years ago, my ex and I broke up. We were in a long-term relationship. I mean, 5 years. And the breakup was devastating, is devastating, all of it. It was very hard.
0: What happened?
1: Well, he had basically checked out of our relationship. Eventually, I found out he started seeing a coworker before then breaking up with me. And he just handled the breakup in quite literally the worst way. Yeah, after that, we went completely no contact. I went to therapy. I had to essentially rebuild my entire life from scratch.
0: Okay.
1: And it's been a journey. I've been trying to date. I've been it's hard though.
0: Yeah. And that was 3 years ago. So
1: that was 3 years ago.
0: He's engaged now and getting married. And what happened?
1: Yes.
0: What's going on with that?
1: Well, so I found out because about a month ago, my ex reached out to my dad and invited my parents to his wedding.
0: Was your dad and your ex really close when y'all dated?
1: Oh, yeah. Oh, yeah. I mean, my dad was basically his second father.
0: Hang on. Is your ex marrying the coworker that he cheated on you with?
1: Ding, ding, ding. Yeah, he is. He is.
0: Oh,
1: he
0: my
1: is.
0: God.
1: And yeah, I don't really even know how to handle this. I do not want my parents to go, but I don't know if I can tell them that.
0: Producer Blake, what do you think?
3: I think let the dad go. I mean, they became close with him, and if he knows the situation at all and still wants to go, then I don't see why you need to stop him.
0: Absolutely not. She had to go to years of therapy. He literally cheated on her with another woman. What father, what dad would want to go to her baby girl's ex's wedding when the ex cheated on her? I'm shocked that your dad didn't go beat him up.
1: That's honestly what should have happened.
0: Call the show. What do you think Grace's dad should do? Well, actually, your ex invited both your parents. 833-501-BAMA is the number. That's 833-501-2262.
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1: What would you do if your ex invited your parents to their wedding to somebody else? 833-501 Bama is the number. Desiree, good morning. Are you calling about Grace and her ex inviting her dad to his wedding?
2: Yes.
1: Okay, what do you think?
2: That is her dad, so I don't know. I feel like it's supposed to be the He-Man-Hater Club. Like, if he did that to me, you should not. I have an ex that did the same, but it wasn't invite my family. But once we broke up, my family broke up with them too.
1: So yes.
2: Cut all ties.
1: Yes. What did your dad do when your ex and you broke up? Was your dad like, I'm going to go get him?
2: No, he didn't go get him, but he said, if you're done, we're done. I said, we're done. And that's it.
1: I love that. Good for your dad. That is a great thing to do. That's great. Well, thank you for sharing.
2: Yes, and good luck to her. I'm so sorry.

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1: It's three things you need to know with the Alabama Show.
0: There is a British fashion brand opening a store at the Summit this fall. It's called Bowdoin. They are known for their bright colors, bold prints, and classic cuts. The announcement came from the Summit social media, and the brand focuses on timeless styles, sustainable sourcing, and durable fabrics that are designed to outlast seasonal trends. So it's really good quality clothes. There's a store open in Atlanta right now. The second store in the U.S. is going to open in Nashville, and then we'll get the third store right here in Alabama, which is pretty cool. Barbie is getting a stamp. The U.S. Postal Service is partnering with Mattel on a collection of stamps with the doll over the years. So she's dressed for 10 different careers, from soccer player to astronaut. And the Barbie Forever stamps are available at post offices nationwide starting on Saturday. And producer Blake, you're going to appreciate this. Pitbull just broke a Guinness World Record with 22,000 bald cap fans in London.
2: Okay, that's really cool.
0: At BST Hyde Park Festival on July 10th, it was the largest gathering of people wearing bald caps. Pitbull even wore a bald cap, even though he's bald. No previous record existed for the category before Friday's attempt, and Pitbull was like, I'm so honored to be a part of this. It's so funny.
2: I just don't want to know if they were making fun of him or if they were like, this is a good bit.
0: We had a dress like your own rock star party at work a few months ago, and several of our sales girls came in dressed in bald caps, and I was like, who are you? And they're like, we're Pitbull.
2: Yeah, that's true.
0: I don't think they were making fun of him. I think they love him. Anyway, that's three things you need to know. More at thealabamashow.com.
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Coming up next, the dirtiest fruits and vegetables. I'm way into fruits in the summer, aren't you? I love peaches. Love peaches, and I love summer tomatoes, too. But I'll tell you what's the dirtiest. 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Next.

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Tuscaloosa's number one hit music station, 94.1 ZBQ. The highly anticipated sequel to Practical Magic finally arrives in September. Nicole Kidman and Sandra Bullock back playing witch sisters, Jillian and Sally Owens, respectively. And Sandra just shared how similar Nicole actually is to her character. What is it about Jillian specifically that she sees in Nicole? Take a look at onairwithryan.com. Search Practical Magic. You'll see it.

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0: Over the weekend, I gotta tell you, Zara Larsson claimed the top spot on America Top 40. She's in the same seat today on the Daily Countdown. 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
1: Leave us a talkback right now. 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Just get in there at that red microphone and start talking.
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Make sure you're keeping it tuned in. I have more of your faves coming up for your Monday. Destiny's Child, Tiana Spiro, and Tame Impala are coming up. Just a few minutes right now. It's Zara Larson with Midnight Sun.

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That's right. ZBQ is giving you a shot to win $1,000. All you got to do is be listening in for those keywords. 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

0: Sam Impala with Jenny and Dracula here on ZBQ. It's Kate and Cash is back, baby. 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
1: 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But wait a minute, isn't this...
0: Yeah, yes it is.
1: But I thought the old lady dropped it into the ocean in the air.
0: Well, baby, I went down and got it for you.

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ZBQ's paying your bills. 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

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So last night was the season finale of Love is Blind. No spoilers, but we do got to talk about, people are upset. This was my first time ever watching the show. They're upset about this one thing that I guess didn't happen at the end. We'll talk about it next.

0: Kristen and Midnight Sun here on 94.1 ZBQ. It's Kate. And last night, the season finale of Love is Blind. No spoilers, but I think we all know who won in the end. Okay, but here's the thing. My question is, normally at the end, and I've never seen the show before. This is my first time watching it. Don't they get like a ball or something that they're supposed to smash if they want to take all the cash for themselves and they weren't really in it for love? Apparently, that did not happen at the end of this episode. They weren't even asked if they wanted to do it for love or for money or whatever it was. But like, I don't know. Again, if you know who won, and I think even if you haven't seen it, we all know who the winner was. They were so in it for love. They were so in it for love. And I swear if they do the little like reunion special and they say they're not together, I will riot.
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Warren with a fever dream here on 94.1 ZBQ. It's Kate, and keep it tuned in. I've got so much music coming your way, get you through the rest of this Monday. It's almost over, though, you guys. You're almost done with the day. Rihanna, Ella Langley, and Olivia Dean coming up in just a few minutes right now. Bruno Mars and Risk It All here on ZBQ.

0: Olivia Dean and So Easy to Fall in Love here on ZBQ. It's Kate. Last week, we announced that just days after Taylor Swift's wedding, her bestie, Jack Antonoff, is calling it quits from his wife, Margaret Qualley. They are splitting up. And we're starting to get some more details. Now, sources close to the couple are saying that they love each other deeply and are very sweet to each other. And they're just going through this process with nothing but kindness and unity. The rumors swirling around out there about them just aren't true. What's that? I haven't seen any crazy rumors, just that like they were splitting. I would have to imagine that like it's just because we see this all the time in Hollywood, right? Like their schedules just don't align, right? She's filming Substance. He's out doing other stuff. Like their schedules just don't align and sometimes it doesn't work. I don't know. I wish them all the best. But if you want to see more on The Scoop, we got it up for you. 941ZBQ.com.
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Hollywood couples are just splitting left and right right now. I'll tell you which singer just broke up with his lady coming up in just a few minutes right here on ZBQ.

0: Santa Sparrow, Die on This Hill here on ZBQ. It's Kate and Teddy Swims is channeling his feelings about the end of his relationship in his new song, Break Up in Reverse. The track, which dropped this past Friday, seemingly reveals his split with his former partner, whom he shares one son with. And then he confirmed it in a press release from Warner Records about the song. He said, upon writing the song and my next album, I've been going through it with my relationship with my baby's mother coming to an end. Really hits home for me right now and where I am in my life. This is so crazy because I feel like I just saw Teddy Swims last year on tour and he was talking about her and how happy they were and all this stuff. So it's just so crazy. If you want to see more about the song and the breakup, the scoop is up for you. 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
1: Olivia Rodrigo with Drop Dead here on ZBQ. It's Kate, and we are getting more details about Taylor Swift's wedding, and I'm losing my mind a little bit, you guys, mainly because people are talking about the wedding dress. And you know, that's the one thing I just want to see Taylor in her wedding dress because I know whatever it was gorgeous, okay? So people are saying that her wedding gown fit her style perfectly. And she did this, they were both, like, her and Travis were both done in almost head to toe Christian Dior couture. And Christian Dior actually came out on social media and said that, yes, we will be seeing photos of the wedding dress when Taylor decides to post them. So it's completely up to Taylor. But they did say that she was going to post just like within her own time. So I'm just freaking out when we get to see pictures of the Christian Dior couture too. It's going to be iconic and way better than all of those AI photos that we keep seeing. Because all the AI dresses we keep seeing, like, I don't think they do her justice at all. So I can't wait.
2: You won't see the engineer that slams the Nissan Rogue's door 13,920 times, or the corrosive chamber that simulates 15 years of life in 5 months, or the Rogue heat-baked for over 300 combined hours. What you will see is a vehicle that can take punch after punch and keep rolling. 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

Tuscaloosa, just want to remind you that cash is back here on ZBQ. That's right. We are giving you a shot to get your bills paid with $1,000. All you got to do is make sure you are tuned in every weekday between 9 a.m. and 5 p.m. Top of each hour, we give you that keyword. Could be scoring you $1,000. And make sure you get that free iHeartRadio app so that you never miss a keyword.